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5: A better life with Dr. Sanjay Gupta.
6: Heart disease is still the leading cause of death here in the United States and around the world. But what if there was something you could do earlier in life to reduce the odds of becoming a statistic? Well, here in the United States, tens of millions of adults already take a statin to lower their cholesterol. But new guidance put out by the American College of Cardiology and the American Heart Association now emphasize that treating high cholesterol sooner could significantly reduce a person's lifetime risk of heart attack or stroke. How early are we talking? In your 30s, believe it or not. Of course, you need to talk to your doctor about whether statins are right for you, but you should know that the evidence is really starting to stack up that shows the earlier you get a jump on reducing lifelong exposure to plaque-causing lipids and lipoproteins, the better the odds are going to be for you. Make sure you get your cholesterol checked. That's the first step. I'm Dr. Sanjay Gupta, helping you live a better life.
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17: 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Get down like James Brown. Here we go.
4: Ha!
17: Beautiful sunrise right now. Outside the studio, it's 61 degrees. Good morning, Sunnyside, 62. Later today, not too bad. Breezy conditions with a high of 88.

0: Me Something Good on Y101, sponsored by Shaw's Home Comfort. A family in Oklahoma took in a stray cat that later gave birth to 5 kittens. How cute, baby kitties. But when they came back, there were 6. Or so they thought. When they looked a little closer, they realized that the 6th kitten was actually a bunny. Mother cat was caring for the bunny alongside her own litter. She was even nursing and protecting it like one of her own. Family says that all the animals are healthy and growing under her care.
1: I went outside to see. I said, there's a cat out there. I opened the door to bring her some cat food and she ran in the house. She was obviously pregnant. We came out to find 5 little kittens. And my husband said, how many kittens did she have? And I said, 5. He said, there's 6 in here. And I looked and said, that's a bunny. Cats are famous for being such good mothers and that they will frequently adopt another kitten that doesn't have a mom or a puppy or a rabbit or a rat. And I said, thank God it wasn't a rat.
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3: Here in Fresno, we've got an injury collision at DeWolf and East Manning Avenue. Down in Hanford on northbound I-5 at Derrick, there's a traffic collision with unknown injuries. Another traffic collision with unknown injuries down in Hanford on eastbound 198. And
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9: Colleague of mine was telling me the other day about how their Instagram feed is filled with videos, most of them kind of funny, about how grandparents and friends tend to bulldoze new parents out of the way to get to see their baby. As a dad of 3 daughters, I know how life really does become all about them the moment those kids are born. But I also know parents are still people too who need their own attention beyond being mom or dad. And moms, in particular in those early years, can feel especially invisible in the eyes of other people. So what can you do to stop contributing to what is known as maternal invisibility? Women we spoke to said these 2 things were the most helpful. When people stopped to ask how they could best support them, number 1, or when they took the initiative to handle certain tasks that obviously needed to be done. I'm Dr. Sanjay Gupta, helping you live a better life.
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6: Good morning, Y101. The time is 6:18. Weather for the week. We're starting it off really nice. Today's high expected to get up to 88. We'll have some breezy conditions later. And then tomorrow will be about the same. Wednesday, we kick it up a notch into the mid-90s. Thursday, upper 90s. Friday, Saturday, Sunday, maybe possibly even beyond into next week, triple digits. And not just 100, we're going over like 103 on Saturday. So yeah, let's live it up today. 88 will be the high. If you're trying to get your steps in, but you're like, oh, it's been too hot, today's going to be the day to do it because it's going to be as cool as it gets for a while. Outside the studio, it is currently 61 degrees, Sunnyside 62, Madeira 58. Here are the morning's top news headlines. President Trump has pardoned former Representative Stephen Beyer of Indiana, who was convicted in 2023 on 4 counts of securities fraud. Beyer had been sentenced to 22 months in prison for insider trading tied to 2 corporate mergers. Prosecutors said Beyer profited more than $330,000 by trading stocks in T-Mobile's acquisition of Sprint and Guidehouse's purchase of Navigant. Police in Toledo, Ohio are searching for suspects after a weekend shooting that injured 12 people near the Old West End Festival. At least 2 shooters were believed to have been shooting at each other during the incident on Saturday. 2 victims remain in critical condition and the injured range in age from 14 to 61. A major 7.8 earthquake struck off the southern Philippines, leaving at least 32 people dead and more than 200 injured. The quake sparked tsunami warnings in the Philippines, Indonesia, and Malaysia, but those warnings were later lifted. Rescue crews are now searching damaged buildings, especially around General Santos City.
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7: In Fresno, injury collision at South DeWolf and East Manning Avenue. Another collision, vehicle versus a fence. Injuries are unknown at North Fowler Avenue, just south of Clinton. Down at Kalinga, traffic collision with unknown injuries, northbound I-5 at Derrick, and in Hanford, eastbound 198.
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12: 20 years ago, the average attention span was about 2.5 minutes. Today, it's just 47 seconds. Pretty disconcerting. That's according to new research out of UC Irvine. But really, this isn't our fault. At least

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5: The latest Taylor Swift and Travis Kelce wedding rumor? I have it. Speaking of weddings, Dua Lipa got married again. We'll talk about that too. And Simone Biles recovering after a mystery near-death health scare. The pop news is on Y101. AJ in the morning. Our weather today will be nice with a high of 88. Currently 61 outside Selma, same outside the Y101 studio. So the latest rumor says that Taylor Swift, Travis Kelce will be getting married in New York. We know this. But did you know that the rumor goes into detail about how it will be at Madison Square Garden? Taylor and Travis, they wouldn't pick a cute little ballroom. This has to be big. Has to be a place that no one has gotten married at or can ever be married at in the future. Page Six says multiple sources are claiming that the alleged date is Friday, July 3rd, and guests may be transported in blacked-out buses because of the security. Such tight security. Everybody's been sworn to secrecy. Madison Square Garden reportedly has no events booked from June 29th through July 6th. So Swifties are doing the calendar math to see if everything adds up. And so far, that seems to be the most credible rumor. Dua Lipa and actor Calum Turner celebrated their second wedding ceremony in Palermo, Sicily, Saturday. The lavish event at Villa Valguarnera, an 18th century mansion, hosted approximately 300 guests, including Donatella Versace, Joe Alwyn, Charlie XCX, Mark Ronson, Elton John, serenaded the couple with Your Song, singing it on piano. Carl Cox, Martin Garrix, David Guetta, Peggy Gou provided entertainment. The Sicilian celebration followed their intimate May 31st ceremony at London's Old Melbourne Town Hall. So, Olympic gymnast, this is really scary. Simone Biles revealed that she's recovering from a frightening health incident that nearly killed her last week. Seven-time gold medalist shared on Instagram stories Saturday that she's been in bed resting after what she called one of, if not the scariest experience of my life, she says. Biles posted a picture showing a hospital wristband on her arm and said the situation was worse because her husband, Jonathan Owens, was away in Indianapolis for football practice with the Colts. I'm not one to normally share things like this because I value privacy in today's age, but almost dying wasn't on my bingo card earlier this week. 29-year-old athlete typically keeps her health matters private, thanked her close circle for support, and said she would explain more details later.
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11: A better life with Dr. Sanjay Gupta.
12: Breast cancer is the most common cancer among women in the world. And according to a new study out of the University of Washington School of Medicine, an estimated 3.5 million cases a year are expected by 2050. Now, the good news is we've gotten so much better at screening, earlier detection, and cutting-edge treatments in many countries, including here in the United States. But even here in America, Black women have a death rate from breast cancer that is 40% higher than white women, a disparity that exists despite our world-class treatment infrastructure. So what can you do to lower your risk? Eat less red meat? Try your best to manage your blood sugar and your weight? Exercise is really important. Cut back on drinking, quit smoking. And remember this, you should start getting mammograms. At what age? 40. That's when you should start. I'm Dr. Sanjay Gupta, helping you live a better life.
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1: Y101, good morning and happy Monday. I'm AJ in the morning. Our weather today, it's going to be nice. The high only expected to get up to 88 degrees, sunny skies, and a light breeze throughout the day. So that's going to be really sweet. I want you to keep listening because today we're starting up a brand new contest. Over the weekend, we finally got the last of the BTS Blitz winners. So today we are going to kick off a new one. How about we get you to see Doja Cat, who is definitely making the rounds on social media for what she called Elon. So she's, you never know what to expect about Doja. And that's what I love about her music. It's exciting. It's fun. We want to send you to catch her. One winner is going to be seeing her in the city of their choice, fully upgraded, right? Win a trip for two with airfare. We got the hotel. We've got your concert tickets. And now, upgraded, we're going to be putting you in the Club VIP lounge. Get you some passes. 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
3: In Fresno, traffic hazard, scattered plastic in lanes 2 and 3 of westbound 168, just west of Shaw. An injury collision at DeWolf and East Manning Avenue, and a vehicle versus a fence injuries unknown at North Fowler Avenue, just south of Clinton. Down in Kalinga, traffic collision with unknown injuries on northbound I-5 at Derrick and in Hanford. Unknown injury collision at eastbound 190.
4: A better life with Dr. Sanjay Gupta.
5: Breast cancer is the most common cancer among women in the world. And according to a new study out of the University of Washington School of Medicine, an estimated 3.5 million cases a year are expected by 2050. Now, the good news is we've gotten so much better at screening, earlier detection, and cutting-edge treatments in many countries, including here in the United States. But even here in America, black women have a death rate from breast cancer that is 40% higher than white women, a disparity that exists despite our world-class treatment infrastructure. So what can you do to lower your risk? Eat less red meat? Try your best to manage your blood sugar and your weight? Exercise is really important. Cut back on drinking, quit smoking. And remember this, you should start getting mammograms. At what age? 40. That's when you should start. I'm Dr. Sanjay Gupta, helping you live a better life.
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0: Y101, good morning and happy Monday. The time is 7:09. Outside the studio now at 63 degrees, West Park. Good morning, 63. Later today will be breezy, 88 degrees for the high. 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This is a cute story about a mama cat with her babies. A family in Oklahoma, they took in a stray cat who was pregnant, and that stray cat gave birth to 5 kittens. Now, when they came back, the family, when they came back to see mama and the babies, there were 6 kittens, or so they thought. When they looked a little closer, they realized that the 6th kitten wasn't a kitten. It was actually a bunny, a little baby bunny. The mother cat was caring for the baby bunny alongside with her own litter. She was even nursing and protecting it like one of her own. The family says that all the animals are healthy, and they're safe, and they're growing under mama cat's care.
1: I went outside to see. I said, there's a cat out there. I opened the door to bring her some cat food, and she ran in the house. She was obviously pregnant. We came out to find 5 little kittens. And my husband said, how many kittens did she have? And I said, 5. He said, there's 6 in here. And I looked and said, that's a bunny. Cats are famous for being such good mothers and that they will frequently adopt another kitten that doesn't have a mom or a puppy or a rabbit or a rat. And I said, thank God it wasn't a rat.
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3: In Fresno, we've got a solo vehicle accident, unknown injuries, westbound 180 just east of Fowler Avenue off-ramp, and another accident with unknown injuries, westbound 180 just east of 168. A vehicle versus a fence, injuries unknown at North Fowler just south of Clinton, down at Kalinga, non-injury collision, semi off the roadway on northbound I-5 at Derrick, and in Hanford, a minor injury collision, semi versus a pickup, with diesel leaked onto the roadway there. Watch out for that, eastbound 190.
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9: 20 years ago, the average attention span was about 2.5 minutes. Today, it's just 47 seconds. Pretty disconcerting. That's according to new research out of UC Irvine. But really, this isn't our fault, at least not entirely. We can blame technology and the world around us. Attention, it turns out, is not an unlimited resource. You only have so much of it to give. Start paying more attention to what times of the day you seem to be at your mental peak. Try to knock out the more complicated stuff during that time. It's also important to take breaks every so often so you can more easily lock in when you're trying to concentrate. One expert said, even trying to visualize where you want to end your day with everything all wrapped up or with tons left to do, that can act as a real motivator. I'm Dr. Sanjay Gupta, helping you live a better life.
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0: looking at a high of only 88 degrees. Thursday will be like 99 degrees. And then Friday, Saturday, Sunday, over 100 degrees here in the valley. 88 for today. It's going to be beautiful. Outside the studio now at 63 degrees. Tulare, good morning. 62 degrees. Now time for some stupid news. A man in a Spider-Man mask was arrested after allegedly robbing a storage facility in Indiana. This after riding in on the Spider-Man moped. Wait, moped? Yeah, that's not very tough. He was not Spider-Man, by the way. He was a 37-year-old man named Norman who was charged. That's quite the name. That is quite the name of a superhero or an alleged superhero. What's his name? Norman. I'm not joking, Norman. Real life Norman here in the 559. You're cool. This other guy's, he's a dork. It's unclear what he got away with, but the whole thing was caught on security camera. A man in, there was another story about a man in Florida named Rambo. Whoa, now that's a name, Rambo. Rambo was arrested after he went into a neighbor's garage with a firearm and later resisted with the deputies who were attempting to arrest him. Rambo, 22-year-old, whose full name is Josiah. I'm not going to say the rest of it because this is alleged. He hasn't been found guilty of anything yet. He's been in trouble with the law before and is a convicted felon. Rambo is facing a slew of charges. Possession of a weapon by a convicted Florida felon, aggravated assault on a law enforcement officer, resisting an officer, and loitering or prowling.
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2: In Fresno, non-injury collision, two vehicles in an almond orchard on West Shields and North Bryan Avenue. Also, solo vehicle accident, unknown injuries, westbound 180 just east of Fowler Avenue off-ramp. And another accident with unknown injuries, westbound 180 just east of 168. Vehicle versus a fence, injuries unknown, north Fowler Avenue.
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11: How often do you stop to wonder whether you should share something that's revealing, maybe even embarrassing, with a partner, a friend, or even your boss? In her new book called Revealing, The Underrated Power of Oversharing, behavioral scientist Leslie John says doing just that can help you deepen relationships that are vital to your life. We need people to trust us in order to get things like love, friendship, and career success. That's what she told us. When you make yourself vulnerable by revealing something sensitive, it does make other people trust you. In turn, when you ask someone to reveal something about themselves, showing that interest will generally lead someone to like you more. Why? Because people like to be asked about themselves, she says. It also signals that they are discriminating and choosy, but in a good way. I'm Dr. Sanjay Gupta, helping you live a better life.

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6: 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It's AJ in the morning. Our weather today will be very, very nice.

0: That was nothing but third-hand gossip.
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4: Oh, I got some good stuff here. Not only do I have a rumor about Taylor Swift, I'm going to add to that rumor and see what you think. You got to give me your thoughts, especially if you're a Swiftie. I need for you to tell me your thoughts. I also have the details about Dua Lipa getting married for a second time in like 2 weeks. And I also have the story about Simone Biles, who nearly died last week. That is some really scary stuff. It's the pop news on Y101. Good morning, AJ in the morning. Weather today, 88 degrees will be the high for us. Outside the studio right now, it is looking at 74. Is that right? No, that can't be right. Let me see. 65. Yeah, that was way wrong. I don't know where 74 came from. Also, outside of Sanger. Thank you for listening this morning. It's 66 degrees. So, the rumor. Taylor Swift, Travis Kelce getting married in New York at Madison Square Garden. Now, this is the rumor that is already going around. It's been going around since the weekend. And the story goes is that they're choosing not some small, quaint little banquet hall, banquet room. Instead, they got to do it grand style. I mean, we're talking about the biggest paid female artist in history. $2 billion is her net worth. She's got to do it big. She's got to get married at a place where no one has been married before and nobody can ever get married in the future because they don't have $2 million money. I am proposing, this is the AJ adding to the rumor mill. I think the real story of Taylor Swift and Travis Kelce getting married at the Madison Square Garden venue, because she will then be able to sell seats to her wedding. And those seats are going to go for a pretty penny for those Swifties who would like to be in attendance. What do you think? Find me on Instagram is the one I have up right now at AJ in the morning. And let me know, am I on track, off track? Dua Lipa and actor Kaylin Turner celebrated their second wedding over the weekend in Palermo, Sicily. There were 300 people there. Donatella Versace, Joe Alwyn, Charlie XCX, Mark Ronson, Elton John serenaded the couple with Your Song at the piano. And a bunch of celebrities, unlike the very first ceremony, which was much smaller and only present were her family and friends. This is a very, very stylish occasion. Simone Biles revealed that she's recovering from a frightening health incident that nearly killed her last week. She said that she's in bed resting after what she called one of, if not the scariest experience of my life. She posted a picture showing a hospital wristband on her arm and said the situation was worse because her husband, Jonathan Owens, was away for football practice. She says, I'm not one to normally share things like this because I value privacy in today's age, but almost dying wasn't on my bingo card earlier this week. She then promised to disclose more details in the future. Scary. Those are the latest pop news headlines on Y101. Good morning.
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16: Have you ever noticed that you mostly breathe through one nostril at a time? Even when you're not sick, even when your allergies aren't bothering you. The body actually switches the dominant nostril as frequently as every 2 hours while we're awake. That's according to Adam Taylor, an anatomy professor at Lancaster University in the UK. This alternating cycle is automatic. It's regulated subconsciously by the hypothalamus and the brain, he said. Your body does this to give each nostril a chance to rest and repair so they don't get too dried out, which could make it easier for pathogens and inflammation to cause damage. Now, Taylor also said studies suggest the left nostril may be more dominant, and when the right nostril is dominant, the body is in a more alert or even stressed state. Who knew? Pretty fascinating stuff. I'm Dr. Sanjay Gupta, helping you live a better life.
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0: morning and happy Monday. 7:51 with AJ in the morning outside of Oakhurst right now. 63 degrees outside the Y101 studio. There's a nice breeze and it is 65. Later today, we'll get up to a high of 88. Coming up next hour, we've got an all-new Text to Win flyaway over the weekend, getting the last of our BTS Blitz winners. Now, today, we're kicking off a whole new one. Doja Cat. She's going on tour nationwide. We want to send you to the city of your choice to catch Doja Cat. This is a fully upgraded, like, VIP concert experience. This one coming with the airfare, hotel, concert tickets, you know, the way we usually do things. But this one, not only do you get to pick your city, but you also get a VIP pass into the VIP lounge. This lounge has drinks. Yep, you'll find them there. Some light hors d'oeuvres, goodie bags, and just a bunch of nonstop vibes for Doja Cat. This is going to be an experience of a lifetime and definitely one for the summer. What you need to do is listen all throughout the day, just like we normally do. 8 o'clock, we will kick off the first chance to get your name into the contest. And then throughout the workday, we'll give you more chances. 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The very first chance to text to win is coming up.
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2: In Fresno, non-injury collision. Two vehicles in an almond orchard, West Shields and North Bryan Avenue. Also, solo vehicle accident, unknown injuries, westbound 180 just east of Fowler Avenue off-ramp. And another accident with unknown injuries, westbound 180 just east of the 168. There's a vehicle versus a fence. Injuries unknown at North Fowler Avenue just south of Clinton. Down in Kalinga, a tow truck has been called to the scene on that non-injury collision northbound I-5 at Derrick. And in Hanford, minor injury collision, semi versus a pickup on eastbound 198 at 6th Avenue. With your traffic, I'm Rose Ortega.
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12: Making sure your kids get enough sleep. It's one of the most important things you can do for them as a parent, and yet it's often overlooked. Not only does sleep in the early years set the stage for mental and physical health, it also creates the foundation for how one sleeps later in life. That's according to the National Sleep Foundation. Now, that organization recommends 14 to 17 hours a night for newborns, 12 to 15 for infants, 11 to 14 for toddlers, 10 to 13 for preschoolers, and 9 to 11 for school-aged children. When it's age appropriate, start by talking to your kids about why sleep is important. It helps their body grow, helps their brains learn, helps their mood stay steady. Don't underestimate the importance of a routine. You can even narrate what you're doing step by step to help them along the way. I'm Dr. Sanjay Gupta, helping you live a better life.
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0: me something good. Even more good news coming your way on Y101, sponsored by Shaw's Home Comfort. First, let's talk about the weather, because that is definitely good news. Why? Because by the end of the week, we will be above 100 degrees. Today, 88. Very nice. Cool, light breeze outside the studio, and that breeze will continue throughout the day. 67 outside the studio, 67 outside Sunnyside. And the other good news story. Family in Oklahoma taking in a stray cat that was pregnant. Mama cat gave birth to 5 kittens. Now, when they went to check on everyone, see how they were doing, they counted 6 kittens. Well, how could that be? Upon closer inspection, they found that it wasn't a kitten. The last one was a baby bunny. And the mama cat took in the baby bunny, was even nursing it and protecting it like it was one of her own little babies.
1: I went outside to see. I said, there's a cat out there. I opened the door to bring her some cat food, and she ran in the house. She was obviously pregnant. We came out to find 5 little kittens. And my husband said, how many kittens did she have? And I said, 5. He said, there's 6 in here. And I looked and said, that's a bunny. Cats are famous for being such good mothers, and that they will frequently adopt another kitten that doesn't have a mom or a puppy or a rabbit or a rat. And I said, thank God it wasn't a rat.

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6: Good morning, Y101. How was your weekend? Hope it was awesome. We're going to start out the week really awesome with a high of only 88. As we get through the week, it's going to warm up. It's straight up going to get hot. Like tomorrow will be pretty much like today. So today and tomorrow, very nice. Wednesday, mid-90s. Thursday, upper 90s. Friday, 102. 103 Saturday, 102 Sunday. So yeah, we're heating up. It's going to feel for real like summer in the valley. Outside the studio right now, there's a really nice breeze outside. It's 67. Madeira, good morning, 65 degrees. Here at the start of the day, let me get you up to speed with the news headlines. President Trump has pardoned former Rep. Stephen Beyer of Indiana, who was convicted in 2023 on 4 counts of securities fraud. Beyer had been sentenced to 22 months in prison for insider trading tied to 2 corporate mergers. Prosecutors said Beyer profited more than $330,000 by trading stocks in T-Mobile's acquisition of Sprint and Guidehouse's purchase of Navigant. Police in Toledo, Ohio are searching for suspects after a weekend shooting that injured 12 people near the Old West End Festival. At least 2 shooters were believed to have been shooting at each other during the incident on Saturday. 2 victims remain in critical condition and the injured range in age from 14 to 61. A major 7.8 earthquake struck off the southern Philippines, leaving at least 32 people dead and more than 200 hurt. The quake sparked tsunami warnings in the Philippines, Indonesia, and Malaysia, but those warnings were later lifted. Rescue crews are now searching damaged buildings, especially around General Santos City.
5: Morning traffic.
7: In Fresno, non-injury collision West Clinton and North Saland Avenue. Police on the scene, West Shields and North Bryan at that non-injury collision where there's a Ford Fusion and pickup truck in an almond orchard. Also non-injury solo vehicle accident, westbound 180 just east of Fowler Avenue off-ramp. Vehicle versus a fence, injuries unknown, North Fowler just south of Clinton. Down in Kalinga, tow truck on the scene, non-injury collision, northbound I-5 at Derrick and in Hanford. Non-injury collision, eastbound 198.

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6: 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Good luck. Weather today will call for a high of 88 across the valley. Outside the studio now at 69. Selma, good morning, 68 degrees. And time for our stupid news. This one is about Spider-Man. Well, a man in a Spider-Man mask. He was arrested after allegedly robbing a storage facility in Indiana, riding in on the Spider-Man moped. That's not very Spider-Man-ish. He was not really Spider-Man. No. 37-year-old guy, his name is Norman. That's not a very Spider-Man hero name either. I'm not bagging on you, Norman, here in the 559. I love you. It's this guy that we're making fun of. This Norman was stealing, and it's unclear what he got away with exactly, but the whole thing was caught on security camera. So he's busted. Speaking of names, Norman, not so much a superhero name, but how about Rambo? Now that's a name. A man named Rambo got arrested. He goes to a neighbor's garage with a firearm and later resisted the deputies who had tried to arrest him. He's 22 years old, and Rambo has been in trouble with the law before. He's a convicted felon. He's facing a slew of new charges: possession of a weapon by a convicted felon, aggravated assault on a law enforcement officer, resisting an officer, and loitering or prowling.
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13: A Better Life with Dr. Sanjay Gupta.
14: Breast cancer is the most common cancer among women in the world. And according to a new study out of the University of Washington School of Medicine, an estimated 3.5 million cases a year are expected by 2050. Now, the good news is we've gotten so much better at screening, earlier detection, and cutting-edge treatments in many countries, including here in the United States. But even here in America, black women have a death rate from breast cancer that is 40% higher than white women, a disparity that exists despite our world-class treatment infrastructure. So what can you do to lower your risk? 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Exercise is really important. Cut back on drinking, quit smoking. And remember this, you should start getting mammograms. At what age? 40. That's when you should start. I'm Dr. Sanjay Gupta, helping you live a better life.
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4: I've got the latest on the Taylor Swift-Travis Kelce wedding. Dua Lipa, speaking of weddings, has another one over the weekend in Sicily. And Simone Biles recovering after a mysterious near-death health scare. Hot news, Y101, AJ in the morning. Weather today will be nice, breezy, sunny with a high of 88. Currently, it is 70 degrees outside the Y101 studio. Clovis, good morning, 71 degrees. Latest rumor with Taylor Swift is that she and Travis Kelce are going to get married in New York City. That's the rumor that's been floating around. But the newest one is that she's going to be married specifically in Madison Square Garden. Taylor and Travis, they can't pick a little ballroom or a cute little banquet hall. No, it's Taylor Swift, who's worth $2 billion. She's got to do it up big, and she probably wants to do it in some place where no one's ever got married before, or no one else can ever get married again, because they don't have the $2 billion resources that she has. Madison Square Garden would check all the boxes, not to mention has a bunch of seats, so she could sell tickets to that and make some money off of it. It'll basically pay itself off. So we'll see if that happens. Reportedly, the Madison Square Garden has nothing scheduled for June 29th through July 6th. So now Swifties are doing the calendar math, and so far everything's adding up. Dua Lipa and Caitlin Turner celebrated their second wedding ceremony in Palermo, Sicily, Saturday. Palermo, Sicily, Saturday. See that? Three times fast. Lavish event was all about fashion. This one was all about having guests of prestige like Donatella Versace, Joe Alwyn, Charlie XCX, Mark Ronson, Elton John was even there playing the piano and singing a serenade to the couple, Your Song. 300 guests were in attendance. This marks their second wedding. The first one was much smaller. Only friends and family were in attendance to that one. This one was more geared towards family, or not family, but friends, and probably family friends. Simone Biles had a very scary situation. She revealed that she's recovering from a health incident that nearly killed her last week. Seven-time gold medalist shared on Instagram on Story Saturday that she's been in bed resting after what she called one of, if not the scariest experiences of her life. She posted a picture showing a hospital wristband on her, saying that it was made worse because her husband was away doing football practice. She says, I'm normally not one to share things like this because I value privacy in today's age, but almost dying wasn't on my bingo card earlier this week. So hoping that she gets better soon. And she says that she's going to be explaining more details later.
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6: In Fresno, non-injury collision, East Olive and North Temperance Avenue. Also a report of a grass fire, smoke coming up onto the eastbound 168 and the Ashland Avenue on-ramp. Non-injury collision, West Clinton and North Selland Avenue. Down in Coalinga, tow truck on the scene. That non-injury collision on northbound I-5 at Derrick. In Hanford, non-injury collision on eastbound 198 at 6th Avenue. With your traffic, I'm Rose Ortega.
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17: If you are struggling with substance abuse, alcohol, pills, whatever it may be, first of all, it's nothing to be ashamed of. We know addiction is a brain disease, and we also know getting into recovery can be tough. Also, in case this helps, I want to tell you about a new study out of Harvard School of Public Health, which found that spiritual belief, the idea of a steady religious practice, had a protective effect from addiction. Experts we talked to told us there were probably a few reasons why this might be the case. Number one, excessive drug and alcohol use would not be the norm in a religious community, and people want to fit in. Two, a belief in a higher power provides people with hope and solace, great foils for addiction. And three, and I think there's some merit to this, regular attendance in a faith community also provides connection. Just like in AA, camaraderie and social support is often what you need. I'm Dr. Sanjay Gupta, helping you live a better life.
18: Angeles, California lawyer will handle California cases. Prior results do not guarantee a similar outcome.
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I'm very impressed with Ariana Grande's ability to dance in sky-high heels. 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

Thanks for hanging out with Y101. Hope you're enjoying your Monday and the weather this Monday, because we've got triple digit temps starting, I think, on Thursday. And I'm not ready for it. It's going to be like a 6 days in a row, triple digit temps.

Nova Khan, The Great Divide on Y101. Chaperone, she might be onto something with this one. She deleted all the social media off her phone, so she can limit it.

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the lessons I've learned. Y101, I think it was last year, people were putting jalapenos in their white wine. Well, this year, the trend that's going on TikTok is putting pickles in your Sauvignon Blanc white wine. Maybe the jalapenos were just too spicy? 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

0: 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The new one from Ariana Grande coming up right after Alex Warren.
1: They say the holy water's watered down, and this town's lost its faith. 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

Y101. 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

Y101, I had fun with you today. I'm excited to do it all again tomorrow. 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

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All you need to do is get national keyword. 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

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I'm also a fan. I love working here. And that's one of the reasons why right here. 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

0: I'm supposed to do it at 4:15, but you know what they say, better late than never, sweetheart.
1: It's now time for the doing things that make you happy.
0: Happiness is always hiding right there in plain sight every day. I try to share three at a time with you, and here's today's list. You know how happy you will be the next time you stop and hold the door for someone, or if you see someone coming in behind you, a restaurant, a building, whatever, Walgreens, I don't care where it is. Stand there for a second, hold the door. Or if you see someone walking out, it's a lady, fellas, let them go first. It's the little things that matter, man. I'm telling you, it's little. It's the small things. It's so important. Opening the door for someone, strangers even better. That's number one. Number two, the sound of a fountain. Now, I'm not saying you have to go rush out to Lowe's and get a fountain in your yard. I'm just saying next time you have access to a fountain or someone has a pool and they've got a waterfall, just close your eyes. Just take a minute. Enjoy that sound, right? It's not every day you just rush into Hawaii. I've never been to Hawaii. But that's not the point. The point is that whenever I can steal some positive vibes and water is involved and it's a fountain, the other day I was, the reason I thought about this is I was getting food and I was waiting for it and I went outside and there was a little fountain. It wasn't even a big deal. It was just like a fountain, but just the sound of that dripping water, it was really cool. That's number two. And number three, I don't know when is the last time you've been to an event and there's been a photo booth, but I was at an event on Saturday and they had what's called a 360 photo booth where the camera, you know, revolves around you. You stand still and the camera goes around. Oh, I was people watching for a few minutes. It was the funnest thing ever to watch people have such a great time with just getting their picture taken. There's an old saying, you don't know how good you look until you get your picture took. All right. So the next time you have access to a photo booth, do it. And there you go. Today's things, the three things on Y101, today's best music.
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3: 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I feel like the process of making this album was a very connected one for me and for my collaborators, so I think that there's maybe a degree of patience to this record that I don't necessarily feel I hear in the same way in my previous ones.

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Coming up at 5:15, I've got the take-home joke of the day for you at 5:30. I mean, since it's officially summer, that's what we're going to do all this week for 60-second karaoke. Just after 6, national keyword to go see Doja Cat, that fly away only from Y101. And of course, all of your favorites and today's best music, Maroon 5 on the way, Kid Laroi, Miley Cyrus, Olivia Rodrigo, and brand new music from One Republic is just minutes away on Y101.